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0: dispatch units responding, Mohegan, vehicle is approximately 10 feet from the house. 10 feet from the house.
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0: Varsity Sean.
1: Welcome to fire has been knocked out at this time with a green light from the homeowner. Of the first unit in, stretch a line down the driveway.
2: Roger, first unit in, stretch a line to the driveway. 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
3: Ladder 47, back in service from Long Hill Ave on the return.
2: Roger.
1: Roger to Sean, can you also contact FL1, have them respond?
2: Roger.
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Shelby MS. BLS normal travel. 10 Ivy Grove Court, this being a Knollwood, Knollbrook condominiums. 25-year-old male. I have leg pain, I'm just on a bare weight. I'm repeating Shelby Dispatch, Shelby MS. BLS normal travel. 10 Ivy Grove Court, Knollbrook condominiums. 25-year-old male. I have leg pain and numbness, unable to bear weight. No reason, Thomas. Timeout 2110. Crush control, Bridgeport Avenue.

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0: Victor 10, arrival Griffin will be delayed for a NARC exchange.
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Five, 6, 20.

Monroe Dispatch, on here to Stephanie. In the area number 181 Main Street, area of Monroe Family Dentistry. It's going to be a report of a transformer. It's going to be for Monroe Dispatch, on here to Stephanie. Area 181 Main Street, the area of Monroe Family Dentistry for reporting a transformer issue. Purdy Hill, Norwood, operating on program 2.

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1: Looks like it's going to be AT&T pole 400. 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
0: Do you have a specific address for it?
1: Be 181 Main Street.

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1: Roger. 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
0: No under control. Unknown reason for the trip. No hazards at this location.
1: Under control. Unknown reason for the trip. No hazards. Search 5 Victor 10.
2: Yeah, per PD, best access is actually the Huntington Street side by the gate. PD's over there with the party.
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0: 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See if I can get a better location.
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1: All right, 2-6, Griffin, BLS, 2324.

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1: Here, Cliff 5, myself and Engine 6 are going to investigate that with the homeowner. This is a false alarm, but isn't that sure what's going on? 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

in 4, Medic 3, EMS Alpha response, 1214 Windward Road, Cross Street, Post Island Road,

suffering from poor medicine, so questioning Linwood Road could be plenty of mail to sell earlier. Things go there bound. Very, very red.

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respond priority 1, St. Mary's Church, 212 Elizabeth Street for the 64-year-old female with chest pain. Abnormal breathing, repeating, Stearns ambulance respond priority 1, 212 Elizabeth Street, St. Mary's Church, cross of 6th and Cottage for the 64-year-old female chest pain. Abnormal breathing, time now 48 after. The medic is responding.

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EMS 2 to Company 2, additional needed. 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

0: 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Repeating incident rescue medical service, respond priority 1, mutual aid into Derby, St. Mary's Church, 212 Elizabeth Street, crosses 6th and Cottage, 64-year-old female, chest pain, abnormal breathing, time now 53 after.
1: Bravo 7.
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1: Are you not dispatching us to the MBA?
0: Negative. It was a parked car, unoccupied. 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
1: Okay, I'm just thinking of the protocol. You can show us over to Derby.

dispatch on the air reporting an MVA with fluids down, parked car at 274 North Main Street. Assignment will be Engine 6, Squad 9, repeating Antonio Fire Dispatch on the air reporting an MVA parked car, fluids down, 274 North Main Street. Assignment will be Engine 6, Squad 9. This is your second tone. Utilize Fire Gun 1 for all Fire Gun communications at 56 after.

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0: 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Do you want them? Priority 2.
1: Priority 2 is, I believe, in their vehicle here. So, you guys have the PD here.

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1: I think we all know the answer to that. 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

South, this is Sheldon U.S. BLS Normal Travel, 33 Jordan Avenue, 22-year-old female, vomiting, weakness. Beating Sheldon, this is Sheldon U.S. BLS Normal Travel, 33 Jordan Avenue, 22-year-old female, vomiting, weakness. Timehouse 337, Crossroads River Road, Anna Street,

Yeah, Victor 20. Question route 339. 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I have weakness. She's awake, alert, breathing normally.

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0: Sabe, Tati?
1: 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It is 76230.

Southwest Trishan EMS, first call in town, ALS, normal travel, 27 Huntington Circle. 46-year-old male on the pronouncement. Being dispatched to Trishan EMS, first call in town, ALS, normal travel, 27 Huntington Circle. 46-year-old male on the pronouncement. Crash at 3rd Count Drive and dead end, timeout 601.

7 Victor 14, caller. 18 Sharon is asleep, cold, gray. Also, the DNR is in the middle of trying to contact hospice.

28th Street on the first floor, across the Division Street, Addison Street. 02-year-old female. 6:40 vomiting. Repeating. Same as Thursday on the priority two. 14 Page Street. On the first floor, across the Division Street, Addison Street. For the 02-year-old pediatric, sick vomiting. PD's on scene. 604 hours to the Gilgate, 253.

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1: Mass Aru, 14 Page Street, first floor, off the Division Street and Addison Street. PD's unseen for a pediatric bombing. It'll be the last 605 hours.

0: Tell the special EMS, standby. 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The Aspetuck Village, kind of. For,
1: Nine on scene.
0: Shelton, dispatch, Shelton EMS, second call, BLS, normal travel, 148 High Hill, Sweeney, Aspetuck Village, condos, 86-year-old female, hemorrhage, being Shelton, dispatch, Shelton EMS, BLS, normal travel, second call, 148 High Hill, 86-year-old female, bleeding, time out 612, crushes Aspetuck Trail, dead.
2: 220.

0: Sir, 20. You guys are going for an elderly female, has diverticulitis, and has abdominal pain with blood in her stool. Doesn't seem to know if it's a lot, but also doesn't know if she wants to go to hospital.
1: Good, copy.

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0: Shelton, I understand I have a call, possible fall detection. 412 Long Hill Avenue. BLS, on priority, in the area of 412 Long Hill Avenue, elderly female, possible fall. Getting shelled, dispatch, shelled EMS, BLS, on priority, in the area of 412 Long Hill Avenue, elderly female, possible fall. 644, cross streets, Donovan Lane, Sylvan.
1: Hi, Victor, 30 en route.
0: Fall detection. Resident actually lives at 407, so she may be outside. So there's a 85, 90 year old female. That's all the info we have.

the party's fall detection was pinging at 412 Long Hill Avenue. The resident, the party lives at 407 right across the street, but her driveway may be on Brookview Heights Court, or she could be on Sylvan Drive off of Long Hill. It's the corner where 412 is. Yeah, well, for her house, I do have a lockbox

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I'm ready, Ari. We're gonna loop around and then check 407. First, if you're in the area, check it out and go on over to 407 at 651.

Station 5. Respond to 16 Lexington Court for the odor of gasoline in the garage. That's for Station 3, Station 5, 16 Lexington Court. Off Independence for the odor of gasoline in the garage, time 6:53. Where's it going?

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503 Hawthorne Avenue. Your crest be Lakeview Terrace and Colin Hill Road for the elderly male. 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

Medical Services respond to Priority 1, 65 Main Street, Antonio Police Department in the main lobby for the elderly male altered mental status. Repeating and respond Priority 1, ALS, 65 Main Street, Antonio Police Department in the main lobby on the third floor.

priority for the elderly male. Reported to be disoriented and confused. 739, Zulu 35 in the

0: Shell on EMS, stand by for a call. Brightview Senior 30, Beard Sawmill Road. Dispatches Shell on EMS, first call in town, BLS Normal Travel, number 30 Beard Sawmill Road, Brightview Senior Living, two apartment 223. It's going to be an 89-year-old female, elevated blood pressure. Again, Shelton EMS, first call in town, BLS Normal Travel, 30 Beard Sawmill Road, Brightview Senior Living, two apartment 223. It's going to be for the 89-year-old female for elevated blood pressure. Cross streets are Bridgeport Ave and Farm Mill Crossing. 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
1: Responding.
0: Received to Victor 20. She was evaluated by a doctor. She has elevated blood pressure, alert and conscious at this time. She just needs to be evaluated. Sorry, to Victor 20, you're super low audio. I think you're asking what apartment she's in, and she's in 223.
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0: No, she did not give me that. I can call back.

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0: 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Left arm was 197 over 107, right arm was 206 over 93.
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Wire. Call a reporting branch hanging on the wires in that area. 749.

paramedic 2, 3020 Landell Avenue, Jonathan Law High School, use door 33, SRO on scene advised there's a female student writhing in pain, unknown issue.

Engine 6, Medic 3, EMS Charlie Response, 76 Sawmill Road, cross of Apple Tree Lane and Candlewood Road.

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2: Roger, 2.

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2: Okay,
1: here we're just going to shut down one lane of traffic for now.
2: Car 6, are those secondaries?

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Johnny, if you guys haven't committed already, come up the upper part of Neen Street, closer to the Myrtle Street split.

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0: Should be right on the ramp off Pike Street is what Trippy gave us.
1: Turn 4, Steve. Engine 7 down. Medic 3, arrival, Milford.
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1: 9-7 is on scene, 2 car rear intact accident. 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Yeah, investigating 9-7, reach me out.
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Dispatch, you're showing me MS, second call in town, BLS normal travel, 15 Bear Path Drive, 96-year-old male on the fall. 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

the street in the rear for the party complaining of dizziness. Repeat and respond party to BLS. 120 South Cliff Street. The Crespi Prospect Street and New Street in the rear for the party complaining of dizziness. 854.

Bravo 7, you're responding. 120 South Cliff Street. 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Party complaining of dizziness unknown with male.

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If anything else comes in here, first two Friday tips.

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0: transporting one to Bridgeport Hospital.
1: Oh. Oh, it's going to be the bottom floor for the evening smoke detector.

Dispatcher Shelton EMS, first call in town, Bayless Normal Travel, 261 Walnut Tree Hill Road, for the 93-year-old female on the back pain. Dispatcher Shelton EMS, first call in town, Bayless Normal Travel, 261 Walnut Tree Hill Road, 93-year-old female on the back pain. Crash at Beverly Hills Drive in Stern Lane, timeout is 932. You're going for a 93-year-old female, barely move out of bed, complaining of severe back pain. Also feels like her ribs were cracked from when she was at Shelton Lakes a week ago when they turned her over to change the sheets. I don't know, but basically just back pain.

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Company 3, respond to 82 Valley Road for the order investigation outside. 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
0: 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Priority 1 ALS, number 80, Howard Avenue, 20-year-old female,

0: Repeating. 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Priority 1 ALS, number 80 Howard Avenue, cross of May Street and Father Lar Drive. 20-year-old female, syncopal episode, bad alert, 10, 11 hours.
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0: Receive Bravo 9, show you on the response. Priority 1 ALS, number 80 Howard Avenue, 20-year-old female, syncopal episode, not alert, you have 501.

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0: Got nothing in the area. Where'd this call originate from? Party, and then it came through the provider, the propane provider, stating that the party there was complaining about a propane order coming from their grill at 82 Valley Road.

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1: 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Everything under control.
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Medic 3, Squad 1, EMS Alpha Response, 77 Plains Road, Carriage Green, cross of West Clark Street and entrance 36 North.

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377 Plant Grove. 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

0: 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I'll be at the location. 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

off of Sandown, Nelson's going to send their transport unit. 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Nelson's going to send their ALS transport unit. 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
0: Roger, thank you. 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

Medic 2, Engine 6, EMS Charlie Respond, 60 Wellington Road, cross of Wheeler's Farm Road and Route 15 South at exit 38.

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Number 33, Highland Terrace. 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WQAZ-678, Antonio Fire Dispatch on the air, reporting a possible structure fire. 33, Highland Terrace. 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

0: female activated a Best Buy medical alarm pendant or base station, reporting smoke coming from the vent. No further information. She reports that her 9-year-old mother is inside the home and she's unable to evacuate.
1: Derby truck, right?
0: That's affirmative. Do you have a resident reporting smoke in the hallway? 1122.

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We do have a haze in the house with an odor burning. Manpower, go ahead with it.

0: 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Repeating in, Antonio Fire Dispatch on the air. 33 Highland Terrace, your working fire protocol has been started. 601's on scene, reporting a smoke condition inside the building with an odor of burning. I have engine 6 on scene, 1125 hours, WQAC 678.
1: 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Repeating, Antonio Rescue Medical Services, Priority 1 ALS, 15 West Main Street, the Riverview Apartments, Unit 1 Bravo, 50-year-old male, altered mental status, 1125.
2: Truck 3 from Shelton.
0: Sure, that was my next question for you. Thank you. 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Repeating, and Derby Fire Dispatch on the air, one engine mutual aid to Antonio, 33 Highland Terrace, possible structure fire.

This is Shoshone, EMS, second call in town, ALS, or sorry, BLS on a priority, 708 Bridgeport Avenue, Bedford Senior Living, room 312, for the usual female fall with a head strike. Can you dispatch to Shoshone, EMS, second call in town, BLS on a priority, 708 Bridgeport Avenue, Benchmark Senior Living, apartment 312, radio female on a fall with a head strike, crash through Old Shepherd Road and Parrot Drive, time at 11:26.

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0: 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Thank you.
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4: Brake team is off, so that confirmed structure or just engine.
0: Yeah, my apologies, gonna be a red, I'll retell it now.
4: Roger, I'll be clearing out there in a second. We're gonna be headed to get all of the emergency buttons.

0: fire. 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Okay, you're on fire. On air. 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
1: Car 6 responding.

0: fire. Repeating, air fire dispatch on air. Question over written, 33 Highland Terrace, San Antonio. Other operating on structure fire. Also, one engine request. Company, standby. 1131 hours, scan it to 6.
1: 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For 12, 1 second.

located for the standby in SLN number 1 Main Street. One engine request of the standby there. 10,000 still needed for the engine. Standby in Seymour, number 1 Main Street. The company's second on operating on structure fire, 1135 hours, 10 to

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3: Calling engine 12. I just want to confirm, are you guys on route or do you guys need another tone for crew?
4: I need another tone.

0: additional members needed to complete the crew for Engine 12. Repeating again, Derby fire dispatch on the air. Additional members needed to complete the crew for Engine 12, mutually into Unit 70, 33 Highland Terrace. 1136.
1: We think we found the source. No active fires this time. I'm going to hold with units on scene and proceed. Truck 3 can still come in on the priority 2.
0: Do you believe you found the source? No active fire at this time. You're holding with the units on scene. Shelton, Truck 3 can continue to the scene. Do you want Derby Engine 12, they're still assembling. Do you want them to stand by in their quarters or just cancel altogether? We do not have a cover engine for Engine 6 at this time.
1: If they have a couple guys, if they just want to stand by in their quarters, that's fine.
2: Well received.

That's your Shawnee EMS there calling town, ALS on a priority, 584 Long Hill Avenue, McGee Healthcare, room 661B as in Bravo, in Pavilion 4. A 76-year-old female on the altered mental status with tachycardia, being dispatched to Shawnee EMS there calling town, ALS on a priority, 584 Long Hill Avenue, McGee Healthcare, Pavilion 4, room 61 Bravo, for the 76-year-old female on altered mental status with tachycardia. Grass Street to Wesley, that's Road, Asbury Ridge, 10-11-38.

0: Street in front of the building with an 80-year-old male, unknown medical. 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

for the 80s male. Unknown medical reports to be falling repeatedly. 11:40.

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1: 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Pilot, Antonia.
2: 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Pilot, Antonia.

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1: 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One at 25.
2: 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He shows back in service.
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0: sorry. Okay, we isolated the issue to the dryer. We secured the breaker. 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
1: You've isolated the issue to a dryer. 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

Ma'am.

0: for the dispatch information. Was there contact made?
1: My apologies. No, it's number 10 Caroline Street. You crossed me, Adam Street, Michael Street. Unknown age male, metal form activation with no contact made. Doesn't look like we have any access information for the patient either. I'll look in the history.
0: Thank you.
1: No access information for you.

0: 14, I'm on scene.
1: Dispatch called back from the alarm company, reported that they made contact with the daughter, reporting a false alarm at that location. Do you want us to slow the tangos or cancel them at this time?
0: So then I'll cancel, or I'll check with them.

0: Bravo 13. It's at the residence, and I don't see any cars in the driveway, so we'll just take the cancel. You can cancel the Tango's.
1: Rashid, unable to make contact via the door, no vehicles in the driveway. We'll cancel the Tango's.
0: 2, Quad 1, EMS, Charlie response. 31, Commodore Place, cross of Gulf Street and Captain's Walk.

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He was having difficulty breathing. By the time the call was over, the EpiPen had kicked in. He's breathing fine now.

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1: 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Back to service.
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Thank you.

0: 4-8-4 Asbury Ridge for the 74-year-old female on the 8th. They're repeating dispatch to Shoney MS. They're calling out. Now it's on a priority. 484 Asbury Ridge for 74-year-old female on the 8th. They're crossing through Long Hill Avenue, Wesley Heights. Now it's 4-1 with...
1: Victor 10.
2: Hi, Victor 10.
1: Hey, I don't even know if I clear the hospital, but we are clear. We're going to be responding to Asbury Ridge.
2: Okay.

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She is sweating profusely, has a history, took her heart rate. It was jumping all over the place. No pacemaker. 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

0: Stand by. Dispatch to Shawnee West, they're calling town Bayless Normal Travel, 63rd Sawmill Road, the Ridge at Sawmill, 8 room 207, building B as in Bravo. West 35-year-old female on the cramping. Repeating dispatch to Shawnee West, they're calling town Bayless Normal Travel, 63rd Sawmill Road, the Ridge at Sawmill, room 207, an apartment Bravo. It is building Bravo. For 35-year-old female on the cramping. Cross street to Bridgeport Avenue, Sawmill crossing, time out is 12:19.
1: Victor 20.
0: To Victor 20.
2: Respond.
0: 63. Wonderful. You're going for a 75-year-old female. She's an ostomy bag and is cramping, not producing any fluid, and is nauseous and has severe cramping.

services, Priority 1 ALS, 179 North Main Street in the rear for the 50-year-old male vomiting with abnormal breathing. Repeating again, we respond, Priority 1 ALS, 179 North Main Street in the rear of the building, near Crossway 4th Street and 5th Street. 50-year-old male vomiting, abnormal breathing. Azul is being dispatched at 1230 hours, WQLK 253.

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1: All right.

0: Lee, my fourth call in town, ALS on a priority, 25 Phillips Drive. There's an 8-year-old male in the catheter issue with difficulty breathing. We dispatched to Shelly EMS, fourth call in town, ALS on a priority, 25 Phillips Drive. There's an 8-year-old male on the catheter issue with difficulty breathing. Rush to Curran Lane and Kathleen Road, timeout 12:33.
1: Victor 30 en route.

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0: one, sir.
1: Three and a half now, I'm about a minute out of that location. What did the caller say?
0: She posted in the response and in the area, sir. In the area, the Citgo station reported a single-family home, heavy, dark smoke coming from the back of the home. We've only received one call on that so far. She was a passerby, did not attempt to get for that information.
1: Nothing showing from the
0: Alpha side.

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0: Well, truck 14, utility 10, utility 18, second zone. 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
3: Mass medic requested on a priority. 60 Beard Sawmill Road, the Ridge at Sawmill. Building B is in Bravo, Permit 207. Voided dizziness and vomiting. Repeating dispatch to Shawnee Mass medic requested on a priority. 50 Beard Sawmill Road, the Ridge at Sawmill. Permit 207 in Building B is in Bravo for the dizziness and vomiting. Cross streets are Bridgeport Ave and 4 Mile Crossing. Time out is 1253.
4: 214 responding.
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0: We just started transporting. Where would you want to intercept?
1: What hospital are you going to?
0: St. Vincent's.
1: Alright, just go to the hospital. I'm leaving for corporate drive. I'm not going to chase you.
0: Victor 20 copies. We're just going to be going priority to the hospital. My name is Connector Medic.

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1: Hi, Victor 14.
0: I'm not going to be able to catch up to them. You just put me back in service. They're going to go BLS to St. Louis.

Engine 3, Medic 1, EMS Bravo response. 218 Maplewood Avenue, cross of Chatham Avenue and Hickory Avenue.

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1: Fire.

524 Beecher Street, your Grassby Church Street, for the possible electrical fire in a home. Repeating again, your fire dispatch on the air, respond number 24 Beecher Street, your Grassby Church Street, for the possible electrical fire in a home. 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

Sorry, after questioning, just clarification. This is a pole fire outside, possible transformer issue, not a structure fire.

0: side of a residence in the area of 24 Beecher Street. Repeating, Gilmer Dispatch, Gilmer Fire Department, reporting a possible transformer fire outside of a residence that's in the area of 24 Beecher Street. Second tone, 1304.
1: Fire, we do have a pop fuse that stopped the pole to notify air source.
2: DC Fusion, Frontier pole number 26260. There's no active fire at this time. You do have a fuse pop, so they have a resource call. 1304.
3: Roger, Governor.
4: Roger. I'm sorry, just wait, you said you arrived where? I don't have your transporting.
3: My apologies, thank you.
4: Roger,
3: and
4: you're already out?
3: We are out and arrived. We started transporting.
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1: 11, down to you. Coming off 67 stage at 67 in Church Street, wherever Beach Road. Man at 15, why don't you come in from West Street?
0: Copy, Seymour 11 responding.
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0: dispatch as you go on the air. 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
1: Roger, when you guys get here, plan to check the two houses on the lake, make sure they got no electrical issues. 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
0: 11, good copy. 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
1: 278, Sergeant 7 in service. Medic 2 is transporting 1 BLS to Melford. The patient's vehicle has left in the hands of the sister-in-law.
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0: Shelton EMS. First calling town, BLS Normal Travel, Five Lake Road, Apple Reef, Shelton Lakes. 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ASS2, Shelton EMS, first calling town, BLS Normal Travel, Five Lake Road, Apple Reef, Shelton Lakes. Room 117, the skilled unit for the 59-year-old male on the abdominal pain. Cross streets are special lane, internally blade, timeout 1326.
1: Victor 2-0.
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1: come for
0: first part. Just repeat for abdominal pain, 9-year-old male, no other complaints.
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1: Echo 7, that is 3, 430 Boston Post Road at police headquarters is going to be on lockup. So this prisoner having an allergic reaction to mold.

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40 Woodlawn Avenue, apartment number 67, 55-year-old female, SI. The second act call is going to be number 27 Platt Street for a fall possible epithet. Being first act call, going to be 70 Woodlawn Avenue, apartment 67, for a 55-year-old female, SI. And second act call is number 27 Platt Street, fall possible epithet. Both calls Friday 2 at 1345 hours, WQLK 25.

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1: Copy. Quinn 5, Medic 1, 269, Mary Ellen Drive. 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
0: With the assistance of your crew and PD, if you could find any next-of-kin information, let me know. Car 4 to Milford, I'm going to be heading over to Mary Ellen. You do not have to add me to the ticket.
1: Yeah.

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Female, sick party, vomiting, abnormal breathing, Zulu 35, inbound for the R5.

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6 is fine. Stand by for dispatch.

sponsor here is South Constitution in Waterview for the MBA with injuries airbag deployed company. 1 in 4 respond to the area of South Constitution and Waterview for the MBA with injuries airbags deployed. Time is going to be 1438.

0: Films 31, BLS. 19 East Court, you cross me, Sodom Lane in the dead end. 77-year-old female, fall with head strike and a reported hand injury. Repeating and respond 31, BLS. 19 East Court, you cross me, Sodom Lane in the dead end. 77-year-old female, on a fall with head strike. 1440.
1: And with airbag deployment. We dispatch to Shawn EMS. Red call in town. BLS on a priority. Intersection of Cushing Boulevard, South and Water Beach Drive for the motor vehicle accident with possible injuries. Airbag deployment. Timeout is 1439. 2 Raider 20.
2: Roger.
1: Roger. Came from PD. Motor vehicle accident, possible injuries with airbag deployment.

0: terminate our end of Mary Ellen, Prince Rising service. He's going to remain on scene with health department waiting the ME. Can you hold the assignment to Squad 1?
1: Roger, holding the assignment to Squad 1. Negative entrapment, which is out for EMS.

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0: SALS on a priority. 52 nutmeg lane, 54 female on the abdominal pain. Repeat, Sean, EMS SALS on a priority, 52 nutmeg lane, 54 female abdominal pain. 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
1: Victor 10.
0: Victor 10.
1: And we're going open nutmeg.
0: Victor 2-0.

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1: Victor 10.

0: I was 6 standing around at the Emmett O'Brien Sports Complex for football standby.
1: Emmett O'Brien says football standby 1522.

0: 5 and 3, 15 Elliott Drive, for a residential fire alarm. Cross streets are Big Worm Road, dead end. Came in from a neighbor thinking it was a burglary alarm. TD states no smoke, no fire.
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All parties out, claiming no injuries. Notify Frontier. Frontier pole 6-4 struck. Looks like it was partially moved from the ground. 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
1: Roger.

0: 16, were you in a tango car, that's correct?
1: There's no single available. 705 said he's going to first respond to the scene and assess and obtain RMA. We also have 71 on the air.

0: time.
1: Stage behind the last police cruiser.

New Woodlawn Avenue, building 2, unit 13 for the 53-year-old male. Mental alarm activation, reported back pain. Repeating and respond for 2 BLS 70 Woodlawn Avenue, building 2, unit 13 for the 53-year-old male. Mental alarm activation, reported back pain. 1646 hours.

2015 medical reactivation, 53-year-old male with back pain. The last CAD note has the entrance information. If you're unable to see it, you can call an algorithm.

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0: log with me. You can have Engine 7 go direct to 221 and go over to the harbor, but I don't think we're going to need it. Just have them keep going for now. Yes, that one. Over. Morning, guys.
1: Medic 1, we are clear the hospital. We are closer than Medic 3, so we'll be taking that call for them.
0: Half one.
1: For right now, you guys are going to stage in the SDC parking lot until we get better information. Appreciate it. We're just getting on 95 exit 32.
0: Grand 7. 7 Gregory, 221.

0: Bobcat. PD seems to have him on camera. 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You can terminate this incident. I'm going to follow them over down to New Haven Avenue and see if we can talk to this person and confirm it's them.
1: Send forth.

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1: 4-4 to Milford. 4-4, good. We made contact with the person in question. It says that was him. He did not go in the water. You can terminate this call.

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For the fluids down, repeating again, respond 403 Main Street, your Crespi, Bridge Street, and West Main Street. Meet the PDM scene for the fluids spill.

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0: Uvula, 78 Pershing Drive at the urgent care. 72-year-old female, sick party week with COVID, repeating. Storm's ambulance. 32 BLS, 78 Pershing Drive at the urgent care. For the 72-year-old female, sick party week with COVID. Cross streets are Division Street, Route 8 North at exit 16, 1801.
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Senator Spetz on here, to Stephanie Monroe and Stevenson on here with the nightly radio and tone test for Thursday, September 3rd, 2026. I have 310 and 103 out of service. Nothing else to report this evening. 1800.

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0: Can you punch a ticket for standby 120 Meadow Street, please?

0: has been mitigated with speed dry. I'll just go back in service. 23 will have the report. I'll be back in service.
1: Speed dry, all units can return to service. You'll have the report 1807.
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Engine 6, Medic 2, EMS Charlie response, 1548 New Haven Avenue, cross of Howe Street and Warner Street.

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1: 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Nobody decided to drop off their rider.
0: 10-4, right 3, 111, schoolhouse. 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

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Company is 314, Hampton Inn, 695 Bushwood Ave, possible structure fire, time is 1853.

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0: got DD en route as well.
1: 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And we're calling the front desk now.
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0: 695 Bridgeport Ave, the Hampton Inn. We have an adult on the phone confirming that there's no fire. She's going to meet you guys in the front. Roger. Negative fire. The adult and the child are stepping out of the room, coming down the lobby.
1: Go down the assignment. Continue engine 2. Emergency. Everyone else can step down with traffic. To confirm.
0: 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All units of traffic besides engine 2.
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0: 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September 9th. No. The 9th month, the 3rd day, September 3rd. 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
1: 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Nutmeg Lane and the Dead End 1910.

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32 on Liberty Street. Come south from 3rd for the mail party, non-med compliant. 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

PLS on a priority, 335 Buddington Road, 63 female in the animal bite. Repeat, Shawn EMS PLS on a priority, 335 Buddington Road. Could be for the 63 female on the animal bite. Grace Lane, Judson Street, 1920.

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0: 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Do you copy that? We're clear with a refusal.
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